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2: 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Listen to the mariachi play at midnight. Are you with me? 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

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Oh my, my, oh my, my love, I take one look at you, you're taking me.

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2: 80er, 90er, 100er.